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1: Good afternoon, I'm Aidan McCloskey. Terrace RCMP are asking for the public's help in locating two people who were reported missing. 17-year-old Darius Green was last seen at the local carnival near Bonspiel Crescent on August 21st and was seen again there the following day. Green is described as an indigenous male, 5'2", with brown eyes and brown hair. He was last seen wearing a black t-shirt and gray pants. Police are also looking for 35-year-old Brooke Perkins, who was last seen at around 5 p.m. Tuesday after leaving her McNeil Street home on foot. Perkins is described as a 5'2" Caucasian woman weighing about 135 pounds with brown eyes and long straight brown hair. Anyone with information on either person is asked to call Terrace RCMP or Crime Stoppers. Terrace RCMP are also asking for the public's help in locating 33-year-old George Lincoln. Lincoln is wanted on an unendorsed warrant for failure to appear in court. He's described as an indigenous man, 6 feet tall, weighing about 172 pounds with black hair and brown eyes. Anyone with information on Lincoln's whereabouts is asked to call the Terrace RCMP detachment or contact Northern BC Crime Stoppers if you wish to remain anonymous. Homes north of Highway 16 in Indigo, 8 kilometers west of Fraser Lake, are on evacuation alert as there is a wildfire southwest of Tatlin Lake. The Regional District of Bulkley-Nechako issued the alert today and includes properties south of Tatlin Lake and north of Highway 16 and Savory Road, west of Tatlin Creek and Sutherland Trout Forest Service Road, and east of Bumberger Forest Service Road. The district says those in the alert area should prepare for an evacuation order. The BC Wildfire Service says the blaze remains out of control and has grown to 140 hectares in size. Richmond Bridgeport MLA Teresa Watt says she is leaving the BC Conservatives, marking the fourth recent departure from the caucus. With more on the story, here is provincial reporter Emily Joveski.
2: Watt says she's decided to sit as an independent because leader Carrie Lynn Finley has not publicly apologized for leaked comments during her leadership campaign, suggesting that Watt is affiliated with the Chinese Communist Party. Watt says the remarks were distasteful and made her question her place in Finley's Conservatives. Finley slammed Watt's departure as a betrayal of her voters and says she tried to address Watt's concerns in good faith. Rosalind Bird, Ian Payton, and Peter Milibar have also recently quit the Conservatives to sit as independents. Emily Joveski, Vista News, Victoria.
1: Canada is doubling down on existing tariffs on U.S. steel and aluminum products in retaliation for new tariffs implemented by U.S. President Donald Trump. Finance Minister François-Philippe Champagne says it's all about fairness and leveling the playing field. In addition to a 50% tariff on steel and aluminum, an equal tariff will also be placed on all U.S. furniture and clothing. All told, it amounts to $27.6 billion on U.S. goods. The federal government also announced a $7.5 billion support package in an effort to soften the blow for businesses and sectors impacted. Industry Minister Melanie Joly says the package raises the maximum non-repayable contribution under a regional business support program to $3 million. In all, approximately $3.5 billion will be laid out specifically to support workers and employers. The feds say the counter tariffs are set to take effect September 8th.
0: Summit weather.
1: In Terrace and Kitimat, expect mainly cloudy skies for the rest of the afternoon with a 60% chance of showers and a risk of thunderstorms and a high of 22. Tonight, partly cloudy with a 60% chance of showers and a risk of thunderstorms early this evening with a low of 14. Looking ahead to tomorrow, showers are expected with a high of 20. Showers will continue tomorrow night with windy conditions and a low of 12. Looking over in Prince Rupert, showers are expected through the rest of the afternoon with temperatures steady near 16. Tonight, expect showers and periods of drizzle with fog patches and temperatures steady near 13. Tomorrow brings showers with periods of drizzle in the morning and fog patches dissipating near noon, with temperatures holding steady near 14, followed by showers tomorrow night and a low of 12. For Vista News, I'm Aidan McCloskey.
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Summit with the Pretenders and Brass in Pocket kicking off your 5 o'clock hour on your Wednesday afternoon, getting you over that hump in the middle of the week. It's just after 5. I'm Mike Nagel. And it's quitting time! It is, yeah. And man, that's right, we're getting ever closer to the weekend right now, completely over the hump and into the downhill slide to the weekend. I kind of love that. To help you through the next hour, Peter Gabriel, The Pursuit of Happiness, David Bowie, and a lot more. Here's Hootie and the Blowfish, Shy Go Blind on Summit.

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0: Summit with Peter Gabriel and Big Time. Here's the Ballad of Peter Pumpkinhead from Crash Test Dummies.
1: These are the stories ripped from the headlines. Actually, they're just the headlines ripped off the stories.
2: This is Nearly News.
0: LeBron James says he's got a 24th season in him, but it won't be with the Los Angeles Lakers. In fact, we hear he wants to go to the Warriors and team up with Steph Curry. The two hope to set an NBA record for going an entire season without making a pass. Well, several Lakers say that with LeBron not returning, they look forward to touching the ball for the very first time. And finally, biologists at the University of Minnesota have created a synthetic cell that eats, grows, reproduces, and even competes for food like naturally occurring cells. What could possibly go wrong? Here's the Ballad of Peter Pumpkinhead from Crash Test Dummies on Summit.

0: Summit. There's a world of animals to see. Many animal lovers spend tens of thousands of dollars and book months, if not years in advance, so they can travel far and wide to find rare species of their favorite creatures. Yet, there's a world of animals to see close to home. From soaring bald eagles to sharp-toothed porpoises to cream-colored Komodo bears that most of the world could only dream of seeing firsthand on wildlife tours that leave and arrive in Kitimat.
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2: 1965.
1: Sonny and Cher were at number one on the UK singles chart with I Got You Babe. It was the duo's only UK number one. Sonny Bono was inspired to write the song to capitalize on the popularity of the term babe, which he heard in Bob Dylan's It Ain't Me, Babe.
3: I got you, babe. I got you, babe.
2: 1978.
1: Frankie Valli, he went to number one on the U.S. singles chart with a song written by Barry Gibb of the Bee Gees. Grease went on to sell over 2 million copies in the United States alone.
4: Grease is the time, is the place, is the motion. Grease is the way we are feeling.
2: 1981.
1: Ottawa City Council named Paul Ankeday to celebrate his 25th anniversary in show business. The city council also named a street in Ottawa Paul Anka Drive in his honor. The Canadian singer-songwriter had written over 900 songs, including the classic for Frank Sinatra, My Way. Here's what Paul had to say about writing that song.
5: And he would say to me, hey kid, when are you going to write me a song? Well, you know, I couldn't. I was scared to death. Remember, I was writing all this teenage stuff. And if I'd given him Puppy Love or Lonely Boy, he would have thrown me out of the steam room. And I said, what would Frank do with this if he were writing it? And metaphorically, I started creating this song as if Frank were writing it, and now the end is near, the final curtain. Wrote it till 5 o'clock in the morning, and at the end of it, I knew that I had something that I wouldn't be afraid to give him. I did a demonstration record. I flew out to Vegas where he was at Caesars. I played it to him. I knew by the reaction that he gave me he was going to do it. Fade out, fade in. I'm in New York 2 months later. The phone rings, Mr. Sinatra on the phone. He says, kid, listen to this. Took the phone, put it up to the speaker. I heard My Way for the first time, and I started crying.
6: I did it my way.
2: 1993.
1: A double-sided acetate of the Beatles performing live at the Cavern Club in Liverpool. It sold for £16,500. It was at a Christie's auction in London. At the time, it was a world record price for a recording. Doubt you could get that from anybody now. They'd be like, no, I'll just go find that on YouTube.
2: 1995.
1: Seal went to number one on the U.S. singles chart with Kiss from a Rose. It was taken from the Batman Forever soundtrack. That is This Day in Music History.
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0: Summit with David Bowie and Let's Dance. I'm Mike Nagel, and that is it for my time today. Thank you so much for yours. Hang around. Great stuff coming all night long. And then tomorrow morning, Summit Mornings back with Steve Little to wake you up and get you going on your Thursday, followed by Colin Smith with your midday at work, and I'll be back at 2 for your drive home. So until we speak again, have a good one, and have one for me. Leaving you with this and Triumph. Lay It on the Line on Summit.
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1: Sometimes towns and cities are created around landmarks or natural formations, but Kitimat was different. 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The Kitimat project and town it created remain a model of modern Canadian ingenuity.
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1: You love living in Kitimat, but have you ever wondered how our town came to get its name? Well, the word Kitimat comes from the Tsimshian description of the Haisla people, Gitimat, which means people of the snow. With an average of 300 centimeters of the white stuff each year, and an average temperature of -5 in the winter, the name Kitimat seems quite fitting.
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1: It's one of the most popular sports invented by a Canadian. Basketball. 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
1: From the time it was built in the 1950s to house workers for the new Alcan smelter, Kitimat has enjoyed a strong multicultural community. 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
1: Watching the whales in this natural habitat, kayaking on its calm, flat water, fishing from any number of its pristine spots. 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
1: The story of the Gupskalox totem pole is one of legend, betrayal, and redemption. Commissioned in 1872 to tell the tale of the Haisla people's tragedy and survival after a devastating smallpox epidemic, the pole was unexpectedly removed in 1929 at the request of a Swedish diplomat attached to BC and shipped to Sweden. The Haisla people were unaware of the removal until later that year and fought for many decades for its return. Finally, in 2006, after 77 years overseas, Chief Gupskalox's totem was returned to the city of Kitimat and the grateful Haisla people.
0: No Sherpa required.
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1: Good morning, I'm Logan Flint. Terrace RCMP are asking for the public's help locating 33-year-old George Lincoln. Lincoln is wanted on an unendorsed warrant for failure to appear in court. He is described as an indigenous man, 6 feet tall, weighing about 172 pounds, with black hair and brown eyes. Anyone with information on Lincoln's whereabouts is asked to call the Terrace RCMP or Northern BC Crime Stoppers if you wish to remain anonymous. Prince George Vailmount MLA Rosalyn Byrd believes the voting public is fed up with the in-house turmoil facing the BC Conservatives. Byrd left the party on Tuesday to become an independent due to frustrations over Carolyn Finley's leadership style. Byrd says she was a big supporter of former leader and Echagua Lakes MLA John Rustad, who brought her into the fold.
2: To be quite frank, I wasn't sure that my skills from the military were transferable to the political environment, and I had reservations about that. And John was very persuasive in saying that they are very much transferable and I'd like you on my team. And I worked very hard to promote John and to promote the party early on.
1: Byrd is one of 5 MLAs to depart the party in the past week, 2 of which are Delta South Representative Ian Patton and Kamloops Centre MLA Peter Meyerlebar, who are looking to create their own centre-right party. Yesterday, 4-term Richmond-based MLA Teresa Watt and Courtney Comox representative Brennan Day departed the provincial Tories and will sit as an independent similar to Byrd. With more on Watt's departure, here's Vista Radio provincial reporter Emily Javeski.
3: Watt says she's decided to sit as an independent because leader Carolyn Finley has not publicly apologized for leaked comments during her leadership campaign, suggesting that Watt is affiliated with the Chinese Communist Party. Watt says the remarks were distasteful and made her question her place in Finley's Conservatives. Finley slammed Watt's departure as a betrayal of her voters and says she tried to address Watt's concerns in good faith. Rosalyn Byrd, Ian Paton, and Peter Meyerlebar have also recently quit the Conservatives to sit as independents. Emily Javeski, Vista News, Victoria.
1: And Canada is doubling down on existing tariffs on U.S. steel and aluminum products in retaliation for new tariffs implemented by U.S. President Donald Trump. Finance Minister François-Philippe Champagne says it's all about fairness and leveling the playing field. In addition to a 50% tariff on steel and aluminum, an equal tariff will also be placed on all U.S. furniture and clothing. All told, it amounts to $27.6 billion on U.S. goods. The federal government also announced a $7.5 billion support package in an effort to soften the blow for businesses and sectors impacted. Industry Minister Melanie Joly says the package raises the minimum non-repayable contribution under a regional business support program to $3 million. In all, approximately $3.5 billion will be laid out specifically to support workers and employers. The feds say the counter-tariffs are set to take effect on September 8th.
0: Summit weather.
1: In Terrace and Kitimat, rain today with a high of 20 degrees that continues tonight with a low of 12. More rain tomorrow with a high of 18, then periods of rain on Saturday with a high of 16. In Prince Rupert, rain today, a high of 14 degrees that continues tonight with a low of 12. More rain tomorrow with a high of 15 and on Saturday with a high of 13. 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

Counting Blue Cars and Dishwalla this morning. I'm Steve Little. It's now 6:17. Coming up in just a moment, Sheryl Crow. 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
1: Good morning, I'm Logan Flint. Terrace RCMP are asking for the public's help locating 33-year-old George Lincoln. Lincoln is wanted on an unendorsed warrant for failure to appear in court. He is described as an indigenous man, 6 feet tall, weighing about 172 pounds, with black hair and brown eyes. Anyone with information on Lincoln's whereabouts is asked to call the Terrace RCMP or Northern BC Crime Stoppers if you wish to remain anonymous. Prince George Vailmount MLA Rosalind Byrd believes the voting public is fed up with the in-house turmoil facing the BC Conservatives. Byrd left the party on Tuesday to become an independent due to frustrations over Carolyn Findlay's leadership style. Byrd says she was a big supporter of former leader and Echaco Lakes MLA John Rustad, who brought her into the fold.
2: To be quite frank, I wasn't sure that my skills from the military were transferable to the political environment, and I had reservations about that. And John was very persuasive in saying that they are very much transferable and I'd like you on my team. And I worked very hard to promote John and to promote the party early on.
1: Byrd is one of five MLAs to depart the party in the past week, two of which are Delta South Representative Ian Patton and Kamloops Centre MLA Peter Meyerlebar, who are looking to create their own centre-right party. Yesterday, four-term Richmond-based MLA Teresa Watt and Courtney Comox representative Brennan Day departed the provincial Tories and will sit as an independent similar to Byrd. With more on Watt's departure, here's Vista Radio provincial reporter Emily Joveski.
3: Watt says she's decided to sit as an independent because leader Carolyn Findlay has not publicly apologized for leaked comments during her leadership campaign, suggesting that Watt is affiliated with the Chinese Communist Party. Watt says the remarks were distasteful and made her question her place in Findlay's Conservatives. Findlay slammed Watt's departure as a betrayal of her voters and says she tried to address Watt's concerns in good faith. Rosalind Byrd, Ian Paton, and Peter Meyerlebar have also recently quit the Conservatives to sit as independents. Emily Joveski, Vista News, Victoria.
1: And Canada is doubling down on existing tariffs on U.S. steel and aluminum products in retaliation for new tariffs implemented by U.S. President Donald Trump. Finance Minister François-Philippe Champagne says it's all about fairness and leveling the playing field. In addition to a 50% tariff on steel and aluminum, an equal tariff will also be placed on all U.S. furniture and clothing. All told, it amounts to $27.6 billion on U.S. goods. The federal government also announced a $7.5 billion support package in an effort to soften the blow for businesses and sectors impacted. Industry Minister Melanie Joly says the package raises the minimum non-repayable contribution under a regional business support program to $3 million. In all, approximately $3.5 billion will be laid out specifically to support workers and employers. The feds say the counter-tariffs are set to take effect on September 8th.
0: Summit weather.
1: In Terrace and Kitimat, rain today with a high of 20 degrees that continues tonight with a low of 12. More rain tomorrow with a high of 18, then periods of rain on Saturday with a high of 16. In Prince Rupert, rain today, a high of 14 degrees that continues tonight with a low of 12. More rain tomorrow with a high of 15 and on Saturday with a high of 13. For Vista News, I'm Logan Flint.
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any way you want it. And Journey right here on the Summit. It's now 6:37, 13 degrees at the Terrace Kitimat Airport, highs to 18 today. And we expect throughout the day drizzle and cloudy skies. But yeah, it's just going to continue through. We might even get a little bit of wind by the end of the day. Don't walk away. Here's Sam Roberts on the Summit.

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Rod Stewart and You Wear It Well right here on the Summit. 6:45 now. Blue Jays last night beating the Royals 3-0. Take on the Royals again today with the first pitch at 4:07. Kiss You and It's Dangerous. Here's 8 seconds on the Summit.

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1: Good morning, I'm Logan Flint. Terrace RCMP are asking for the public's help locating 33-year-old George Lincoln. Lincoln is wanted on an unendorsed warrant for failure to appear in court. He is described as an Indigenous man, 6 feet tall, weighing about 172 pounds, with black hair and brown eyes. Anyone with information on Lincoln's whereabouts is asked to call the Terrace RCMP or Northern BC Crime Stoppers if you wish to remain anonymous. Prince George Vailmount MLA Rosalind Bird believes the voting public is fed up with the in-house turmoil facing the BC Conservatives. Bird left the party on Tuesday to become an independent due to frustrations over Carolyn Finley's leadership style. Bird says she was a big supporter of former leader and Chicago Lakes MLA John Rustad, who brought her into the fold.
2: To be quite frank, I wasn't sure that my skills from the military were transferable to the political environment, and I had reservations about that. And John was very persuasive in saying that they are very much transferable and I'd like you on my team. And I worked very hard to promote John and to promote the party early on.
1: Bird is one of five MLAs to depart the party in the past week, two of which are Delta South Representative Ian Patton and Kamloops Centre MLA Peter Meilebar, who are looking to create their own centre-right party. Yesterday, four-term Richmond-based MLA Teresa Watt and Courtney Comox representative Brennan Day departed the provincial Tories and will sit as an independent similar to Bird. With more on Watt's departure, here's Vista Radio provincial reporter Emily Javeski.
3: Watt says she's decided to sit as an independent because leader Carolyn Finley has not publicly apologized for leaked comments during her leadership campaign, suggesting that Watt is affiliated with the Chinese Communist Party. Watt says the remarks were distasteful and made her question her place in Finley's Conservatives. Finley slammed Watt's departure as a betrayal of her voters and says she tried to address Watt's concerns in good faith. Rosalind Bird, Ian Payton, and Peter Meilebar have also recently quit the Conservatives to sit as independents. Emily Joveski, Vista News, Victoria.
1: And Canada is doubling down on existing tariffs on U.S. steel and aluminum products in retaliation for new tariffs implemented by U.S. President Donald Trump. Finance Minister François-Philippe Champagne says it's all about fairness and leveling the playing field. In addition to a 50% tariff on steel and aluminum, an equal tariff will also be placed on all U.S. furniture and clothing. All told, it amounts to $27.6 billion on U.S. goods. The federal government also announced a $7.5 billion support package in an effort to soften the blow for businesses and sectors impacted. Industry Minister Melanie Joly says the package raises the minimum non-repayable contribution under a regional business support program to $3 million. In all, approximately $3.5 billion will be laid out specifically to support workers and employers. The feds say the counter tariffs are set to take effect on September 8th.
0: Summit weather.
1: In Terrace and Kitimat, rain today with a high of 20 degrees that continues tonight with a low of 12. More rain tomorrow with a high of 18, then periods of rain on Saturday with a high of 16. In Prince Rupert, rain today, a high of 14 degrees that continues tonight with a low of 12. More rain tomorrow with a high of 15 and on Saturday with a high of 13. For Vista News, I'm Logan Flint.
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Sledgehammer and Peter Gabriel up on the Summit Domino's Pizza Party Thursday, your day to win a $50 gift card to Domino's Pizza. We'll talk more about that later on. We'll get to that forecast, but first it lies to me at 5440 right here up on the Summit.

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Is Hugh Munch and Janet Jackson here up on the summit. 14 degrees now at the Terrace Kitimat Airport with a high 18 expected later today. And we'll see cloudy and rainy conditions throughout the day. Maybe even a little bit of windy. Yeah, we need the rain, though. Ooh, what a night. Here's April Wine on the summit.

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1: Good morning. I'm Logan Flint. Terrace RCMP are asking for the public's help locating 33-year-old George Lincoln. Lincoln is wanted on an unendorsed warrant for failure to appear in court. He is described as an Indigenous man, 6 feet tall, weighing about 172 pounds, with black hair and brown eyes. Anyone with information on Lincoln's whereabouts is asked to call the Terrace RCMP or Northern BC Crime Stoppers if you wish to remain anonymous. Prince George Vale Mount MLA Rosalind Bird believes the voting public is fed up with the in-house turmoil facing the BC Conservatives. Bird left the party on Tuesday to become an independent due to frustrations over Carolyn Finley's leadership style. Bird says she was a big supporter of former leader and Nechako Lakes MLA John Rustad, who brought her into the fold.
2: To be quite frank, I wasn't sure that my skills from the military were transferable to the political environment, and I had reservations about that. And John was very persuasive in saying that they are very much transferable and I'd like you on my team. And I worked very hard to promote John and to promote the party early on.
1: Bird is one of five MLAs to depart the party in the past week, two of which are Delta South representative Ian Patton and Kamloops Centre MLA Peter Meilebar, who are looking to create their own centre-right party. Yesterday, four-term Richmond-based MLA Teresa Watt and Courtney Comox representative Brennan Day departed the provincial Tories and will sit as an independent similar to Bird. With more on Watt's departure, here's Vista Radio provincial reporter Emily Joveski.
3: Watt says she's decided to sit as an independent because leader Carolyn Finley has not publicly apologized for leaked comments during her leadership campaign, suggesting that Watt is affiliated with the Chinese Communist Party. Watt says the remarks were distasteful and made her question her place in Finley's Conservatives. Finley slammed Watt's departure as a betrayal of her voters and says she tried to address Watt's concerns in good faith. Rosalind Bird, Ian Paton, and Peter Meilebar have also recently quit the Conservatives to sit as independents. Emily Joveski, Vista News, Victoria.
1: And Canada is doubling down on existing tariffs on U.S. steel and aluminum products in retaliation for new tariffs implemented by U.S. President Donald Trump. Finance Minister François-Philippe Champagne says it's all about fairness and leveling the playing field. In addition to a 50% tariff on steel and aluminum, an equal tariff will also be placed on all U.S. furniture and clothing. All told, it amounts to $27.6 billion on U.S. goods. The federal government also announced a $7.5 billion support package in an effort to soften the blow for businesses and sectors impacted. Industry Minister Melanie Joly says the package raises the minimum non-repayable contribution under a regional business support program to $3 million. In all, approximately $3.5 billion will be laid out specifically to support workers and employers. The feds say the counter-tariffs are set to take effect on September 8th.
0: Summit weather.
1: In Terrace and Kitimat, rain today with a high of 20 degrees that continues tonight with a low of 12. More rain tomorrow with a high of 18, then periods of rain on Saturday with a high of 16. In Prince Rupert, rain today, a high of 14 degrees that continues tonight with a low of 12. More rain tomorrow with a high of 15 and on Saturday with a high of 13. 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

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A $50 gift card could be yours. It's a text contest. We'll give you all the details and the number coming up in just a little while right now. Be my Yoko Ono, Bare Naked Ladies, up on the summit.

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0: Steve Little in the morning. The Northwest soundtrack all day.

The Joker and the Steve Miller Band here up on the summit. Well, the Corning Friendship Society's 50th anniversary celebration is happening today, 11 to 4, at 4714 Park Avenue. 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We will be there. If you need more information, check out CorningFriendship.ca. This could be the night, Loverboy, right here on Terrace and Kitimat soundtrack.

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1: Good morning. I'm Logan Flint. Terrace RCMP are asking for the public's help locating 33-year-old George Lincoln. Lincoln is wanted on an unendorsed warrant for failure to appear in court. He is described as an Indigenous man, 6 feet tall, weighing about 172 pounds, with black hair and brown eyes. Anyone with information on Lincoln's whereabouts is asked to call the Terrace RCMP or Northern BC Crime Stoppers if you wish to remain anonymous. Prince George Vailmount MLA Rosalind Bird believes the voting public is fed up with the in-house turmoil facing the BC Conservatives. Bird left the party on Tuesday to become an independent due to frustrations over Carolyn Finley's leadership style. Bird says she was a big supporter of former leader and Chicago Lakes MLA John Rustad, who brought her into the fold.
2: To be quite frank, I wasn't sure that my skills from the military were transferable to the political environment, and I had reservations about that. And John was very persuasive in saying that they are very much transferable and I'd like you on my team. And I worked very hard to promote John and to promote the party early on.
1: Bird is one of five MLAs to depart the party in the past week, two of which are Delta South representative Ian Patton and Kamloops Centre MLA Peter Meilebar, who are looking to create their own centre-right party. Yesterday, four-term Richmond-based MLA Teresa Watt and Courtney Comox representative Brennan Day departed the provincial Tories and will sit as an independent similar to Bird. With more on Watt's departure, here's Vista Radio provincial reporter Emily Javeski.
3: Watt says she's decided to sit as an independent because leader Carolyn Finley has not publicly apologized for leaked comments during her leadership campaign, suggesting that Watt is affiliated with the Chinese Communist Party. Watt says the remarks were distasteful and made her question her place in Finley's Conservatives. Finley slammed Watt's departure as a betrayal of her voters and says she tried to address Watt's concerns in good faith. Rosalind Bird, Ian Payton, and Peter Meilebar have also recently quit the Conservatives to sit as independents. Emily Joveski, Vista News, Victoria.
1: And Canada is doubling down on existing tariffs on U.S. steel and aluminum products in retaliation for new tariffs implemented by U.S. President Donald Trump. Finance Minister François-Philippe Champagne says it's all about fairness and leveling the playing field. In addition to a 50% tariff on steel and aluminum, an equal tariff will also be placed on all U.S. furniture and clothing. All told, it amounts to $27.6 billion on U.S. goods. The federal government also announced a $7.5 billion support package in an effort to soften the blow for businesses and sectors impacted. Industry Minister Melanie Joly says the package raises the minimum non-repayable contribution under a regional business support program to $3 million. In all, approximately $3.5 billion will be laid out specifically to support workers and employers. The feds say the counter tariffs are set to take effect on September 8th.
0: Summit weather.
1: In Terrace and Kitimat, rain today with a high of 20 degrees that continues tonight with a low of 12. More rain tomorrow with a high of 18, then periods of rain on Saturday with a high of 16. In Prince Rupert, rain today a high of 14 degrees that continues tonight with a low of 12. More rain tomorrow with a high of 15 and on Saturday with a high of 13. For Vista News, I'm Logan Flint.
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Pour Some Sugar on Me and Def Leppard right here on the Summit. I'm Steve Little. Good morning. Domino's Pizza Party Thursday. We'll do that this hour. We'll get to music from R.E.M. But right now, do it again. It's Steely Dan right here. Terrace Kitimat Soundtrack Summit Radio.

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REM and shiny, happy people right here on this Domino's Pizza Party Thursday. Terrace Kitimat Airport 14 right now with highs to 17 later.

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1: Good morning. I'm Logan Flint. Terrace RCMP are asking for the public's help locating 33-year-old George Lincoln. Lincoln is wanted on an unendorsed warrant for failure to appear in court. He is described as an Indigenous man, 6 feet tall, weighing about 172 pounds, with black hair and brown eyes. Anyone with information on Lincoln's whereabouts is asked to call the Terrace RCMP or Northern BC Crime Stoppers if you wish to remain anonymous. Prince George Vailmount MLA Rosalind Bird believes the voting public is fed up with the in-house turmoil facing the BC Conservatives. Bird left the party on Tuesday to become an independent due to frustrations over Carolyn Finley's leadership style. Bird says she was a big supporter of former leader and Chaco Lakes MLA John Rustad, who brought her into the fold.
2: To be quite frank, I wasn't sure that my skills from the military were transferable to the political environment, and I had reservations about that. And John was very persuasive in saying that they are very much transferable and I'd like you on my team. And I worked very hard to promote John and to promote the party early on.
1: Bird is one of five MLAs to depart the party in the past week, two of which are Delta South representative Ian Patton and Kamloops Centre MLA Peter Meilebar, who are looking to create their own centre-right party. Yesterday, four-term Richmond-based MLA Teresa Watt and Courtney Comox representative Brennan Day departed the provincial Tories and will sit as an independent similar to Bird. With more on Watt's departure, here's Vista Radio provincial reporter Emily Javeski.
3: Watt says she's decided to sit as an independent because leader Carolyn Finley has not publicly apologized for leaked comments during her leadership campaign, suggesting that Watt is affiliated with the Chinese Communist Party. Watt says the remarks were distasteful and made her question her place in Finley's Conservatives. Finley slammed Watt's departure as a betrayal of her voters and says she tried to address Watt's concerns in good faith. Rosalind Bird, Ian Payton, and Peter Meilebar have also recently quit the Conservatives to sit as independents. Emily Joveski, Vista News, Victoria.
1: And Canada is doubling down on existing tariffs on U.S. steel and aluminum products in retaliation for new tariffs implemented by U.S. President Donald Trump. Finance Minister François-Philippe Champagne says it's all about fairness and leveling the playing field. In addition to a 50% tariff on steel and aluminum, an equal tariff will also be placed on all U.S. furniture and clothing. All told, it amounts to $27.6 billion on U.S. goods. The federal government also announced a $7.5 billion support package in an effort to soften the blow for businesses and sectors impacted. Industry Minister Melanie Joly says the package raises the minimum non-repayable contribution under a regional business support program to $3 million. In all, approximately $3.5 billion will be laid out specifically to support workers and employers. The feds say the counter tariffs are set to take effect on September 8th.
0: Summit weather.
1: In Terrace and Kitimat, rain today with a high of 20 degrees that continues tonight with a low of 12. More rain tomorrow with a high of 18, then periods of rain on Saturday with a high of 16. In Prince Rupert, rain today a high of 14 degrees that continues tonight with a low of 12. More rain tomorrow with a high of 15 and on Saturday with a high of 13. For Vista News, I'm Logan Flint.
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1: All right, it's your chance now to win yourself a $50 gift card to Domino's Pizza. 250-615-8171. 250-615-8171 is the text number today. 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Easy as that. 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Let's continue with Beto and Soundclash. When the night on the summit.

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8:42 with Mr. Brightside here on the Summit. 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
1: Good morning, I'm Logan Flint. Terrace RCMP are asking for the public's help locating 33-year-old George Lincoln. Lincoln is wanted on an unendorsed warrant for failure to appear in court. He is described as an Indigenous man, 6 feet tall, weighing about 172 pounds, with black hair and brown eyes. Anyone with information on Lincoln's whereabouts is asked to call the Terrace RCMP or Northern BC Crime Stoppers if you wish to remain anonymous. Prince George Vale Mount MLA Rosalind Bird believes the voting public is fed up with the in-house turmoil facing the BC Conservatives. Bird left the party on Tuesday to become an independent due to frustrations over Carolyn Finley's leadership style. Bird says she was a big supporter of former leader and Nechako Lakes MLA John Rustad, who brought her into the fold.
2: To be quite frank, I wasn't sure that my skills from the military were transferable to the political environment, and I had reservations about that. And John was very persuasive in saying that they are very much transferable and I'd like you on my team. And I worked very hard to promote John and to promote the party early on.
1: Bird is one of five MLAs to depart the party in the past week, two of which are Delta South representative Ian Patton and Kamloops Centre MLA Peter Meyerlebar, who are looking to create their own centre-right party. Yesterday, four-term Richmond-based MLA Teresa Watt and Courtney Comox representative Brennan Day departed the provincial Tories and will sit as an independent similar to Bird. With more on Watt's departure, here's Vista Radio provincial reporter Emily Javeski.
3: Watt says she's decided to sit as an independent because leader Carolyn Finley has not publicly apologized for leaked comments during her leadership campaign, suggesting that Watt is affiliated with the Chinese Communist Party. Watt says the remarks were distasteful and made her question her place in Finley's Conservatives. Finley slammed Watt's departure as a betrayal of her voters and says she tried to address Watt's concerns in good faith. Rosalind Bird, Ian Payton, and Peter Meyerlebar have also recently quit the Conservatives to sit as independents. Emily Joveski, Vista News, Victoria.
1: And Canada is doubling down on existing tariffs on U.S. steel and aluminum products in retaliation for new tariffs implemented by U.S. President Donald Trump. Finance Minister François-Philippe Champagne says it's all about fairness and leveling the playing field. In addition to a 50% tariff on steel and aluminum, an equal tariff will also be placed on all U.S. furniture and clothing. All told, it amounts to $27.6 billion on U.S. goods. The federal government also announced a $7.5 billion support package in an effort to soften the blow for businesses and sectors impacted. Industry Minister Melanie Joly says the package raises the minimum non-repayable contribution under a regional business support program to $3 million. In all, approximately $3.5 billion will be laid out specifically to support workers and employers. The feds say the counter-tariffs are set to take effect on September 8th.
0: Summit weather.
1: In Terrace and Kitimat, rain today with a high of 20 degrees that continues tonight with a low of 12. More rain tomorrow with a high of 18, then periods of rain on Saturday with a high of 16. In Prince Rupert, rain today, a high of 14 degrees that continues tonight with a low of 12. More rain tomorrow with a high of 15 and on Saturday with a high of 13. For Vista News, I'm Logan Flint.
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Joey and Concrete Blonde right here on the Summit after 9 o'clock. I hope you're doing well. Boy, getting excited about the Friendship Society's 50th anniversary. We'll talk about more about that this hour. Thanks to everybody that texted in this morning for the Domino's Pizza Party Thursday. We've got music from Big Sugar in a moment. But right now, it's Hollywood Nights and Bob Seger up here on the Summit.

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The odds and someone who's cool. Well, someone who's cool cleans their car steering wheel because apparently research shows it's pretty gross. Car steering wheels carry twice as many germs, it seems, as bathrooms. Tests show that the steering wheel averages 41,600 germs compared to 17,400 germs in a bathroom. Only 13% of people clean their cars regularly, while 5% never bother cleaning them at all. Men clean their cars 14 times a year, while women manage 12 cleans. These are around 55 clean the most.

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4: 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Aww.

All night long, and Lionel Richie here up on the summit. It's now 9:31. Let's continue with Heart. Kick it out. Your soundtrack in Terrace and Kitimat.

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Mr. Carlton, burning for you. I'm Steve Little. Join me at the Cremote Friendship Society's 50th anniversary celebration happening at 4714 Park starting at 11 a.m. this morning. Going to be a lot of fun and a barbecue and giveaways and all sorts of things. Colin Smith is next. Steal My Sunshine and Land right here up on the Summit Terrace's Kitimat soundtrack.

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Coming up this hour, music from Blink-182, Fine Young Cannibals to throw in the mix as well. Tell you about the Kermode Friendship Society in Terrace. They are celebrating their 50th anniversary today, starting up at 11 o'clock, so we'll look forward to that. Also talk some Toronto Blue Jays baseball as they snap the Kansas City Royals' three-game win streak with a 3-0 victory last night at Rogers Centre. They are back at it this afternoon. And of course, we'll track down those high and low temperatures in the last 24 hours across the country and the globe. All that coming up right now, John Mellencamp, Jack and Diane on Summit.

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Summit Radio, Terrace and Kitimat soundtrack. There is Fiona Apple from her debut studio album, Tidal, which she released in July of 1996. That's Criminal. We also heard from Jerry Rafferty, Baker Street, in there as well. Colin, hanging out on your Thursday. Hope you're doing well. Let's find those high and low temperatures in the last 24 hours across the country and the globe.

We'll begin with the hottest place on the planet, which remains in the Middle East. It moved from western Iran to eastern Iraq, so not very far at all. Only about a four-hour drive, Nasiriyah was up into the high 40s, peaking at 49.7 degrees Celsius. At the opposite end of the thermometer, coldest place on Earth, of course, Antarctica. This time it was Vostok Research Facility, down at minus 71.5. Back here in Canada, the coldest place in the country was found up in the Northwest Territories at Tuktut-Nugait National Park. Automatic weather reporting station there, a registered reading of minus 1 on the dot. Meanwhile, the hottest place in the country remains in Lytton, where it's been for the last 3 days, up at 37.2 degrees Celsius. As for us here in Terrace and Kitimat today, about a 30% chance of showers, getting up to 20. More to come as we keep it rocking right along. I've got Blink-182 to get to shortly, but first, this is Sloan, it's the Other Man on Summit.

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1: Heading out to celebrate? 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Well, then you need a bucket list. 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

Summit, Terrace, and Kitimat soundtrack. There is Blink 182, The Rock Show. I'm Colin. Good morning. Hope you're enjoying your day. It's nice to have you along. Coming up at 11 o'clock, the Kermode Friendship Society in Terrace is celebrating their 50th anniversary. That goes until 4 this afternoon. You can find them over at 4714 Park Avenue. If you have a chance, swing on by for lunch, barbecue, and cake. Anniversary giveaways going on as well. Our own Steve Little will be hanging out, so make a point of stopping by and saying hi. He'll be checking in throughout the day, letting you know what's going on. Going to be a lot of fun. If you want to find out more about it, you can do that over at kermodefriendship.ca or get onto the Kermode Friendship Society's Facebook page. Just want to send our appreciation to the team over there and say congratulations on serving the community for 50 years. Terrific stuff. All right, more to come as we continue. Fine Young Cannibals on the way, and we'll take a look at the Toronto Blue Jays. But first, this is Indio. It's Hard Sun on Summit.

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Summit, Terrace, and Kitimat soundtrack. There's the Fun Young Cannibals. She Drives Me Crazy. I'm Colin. Good morning. Nice to have you along on your Thursday as we approach 11 o'clock. Let's take a quick look at the Toronto Blue Jays. Well, the Jays won last night, so that's the good news. Nathan Lucas, his three-run shot in the fourth was the only scoring play of the game as the Jays snapped the Kansas City Royals' nine-game win streak with a 3-0 victory. The bad news, however, is the Cleveland Guardians won again. That's seven in a row for them, and the Jays are still three games back for that third wildcard spot. Baltimore won as well, so they're a half a game ahead of Toronto. Rangers lost, and they swapped with the Astros, who were idle, so that means that the Rangers are a game up on Toronto as well. Yeah, it's win or get left behind at this point. Still a six-horse race if you include Seattle and Minnesota. I think the Detroit Tigers, despite their plus 70 run differential, are cooked. Coming up this afternoon, it's the grudge match between the Jays and the Royals at Rogers Center as they conclude that three-game set. Kansas City will send lefty Noah Cameron to the mound. Toronto, meanwhile, will respond with Spencer Arrighetti, and he'll throw out the first pitch at 4:07. More to come as we approach 11 o'clock. Brian Adams on the way, but first, this is Boot Sauce. Everyone's a winner. It's on Summit.

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1: Summit, Terrace, and Kitimat soundtrack. There is Photograph from Nickelback. We also heard U2 with or without you. I'm Colin. Good afternoon. Nice to have you along on your Thursday. Music coming up from Everclear and the Goo Goo Dolls to throw in the mix this hour as well. Remind you about the 107th annual Bulkley Valley Exhibition getting fired up today in Smithers, rocking straight through till Sunday. Going to be a ton of fun. We'll also take a look at the CFL week number 13 getting kicked off tomorrow. We'll chat about that. BC Lions back in action on Sunday, looking for their fifth win in a row. And this day in music history to get to in just a bit. Find out which group knocked themselves off the top spot on the U.S. singles chart. Happened this day in 1994. All that coming up right now. Maroon 5 Makes Me Wonder on Summit.

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1: This is This Day in Music History for August 27th.
2: 1966.
1: The Beach Boys' God Only Knows had peaked at number 2 on the UK singles chart. The song broke new ground in a couple of different ways. It was one of the first commercial songs to use the word God in the title. And as producer, Brian Wilson used many unorthodox instruments, including French horns that you can hear in the song's introduction.
2: God only knows what I'd be without you. 1988.
1: Monkey gave George Michael his 8th U.S. number 1 single of the 80s, a record that was only beaten by Michael Jackson.
3: Why can't you do it? Why can't you set your monkey free? Always give a little to it. Do you love the monkey? Do you love the monkey?
2: 1990.
1: It was a sad day for fans of Stevie Ray Vaughan, who was killed when the helicopter he was flying in hit a man-made ski slope. That was while it was trying to navigate through dense fog. And Stevie had been playing a show at the Alpine Valley Music Theater in East Troy, Wisconsin, with Robert Cray and his Memphis Horns and Eric Clapton. And Stevie Ray Vaughan was informed by a member of Clapton's crew that 3 seats were open on a helicopter returning to Chicago. Turns out there was only 1 seat left, and Stevie requested it from his brother, who obliged. 2003, Rolling Stone magazine ranked Stevie Ray Vaughan at number 7 on its list of 100 greatest guitarists of all time.
2: 1991.
1: Pearl Jam, they released their debut album, 10, and to date it's still the group's most commercially successful album, which has sold over 13 million copies around the world. It's also produced 3 hit singles, Even Flow, Jeremy, and Alive.

0: 1994.
1: Boys to Men, they started a 14-week run at number one on the U.S. singles chart with I'll Make Love to You. Their record-breaking 14-week stay at the top came to an end when they actually knocked themselves off the top spot with On Bended Knee.

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Summit, Terrace, and Kitimat soundtrack, The Goo Goo Dolls, Broadway. I'm Colin. Good morning. Nice to have you along. 107th Annual Buckley Valley Exhibition is underway in Smithers. It rocks straight through until Sunday the 30th. Lots to get out to see and do for the whole family. Can enjoy the

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Terrace and Kitimat soundtrack summit. There is a flock of seagulls. I ran. Colin hanging out on your Thursday as we approach 12 o'clock. Let's take a quick look at the CFL. Week 13 of the CFL season gets kicked off tomorrow night at Princess Auto Stadium in Winnipeg as the Blue Bombers host the top team in the league, the Montreal Alouettes. Blue Bombers are 5-5. Alouettes are absolutely rolling. They are 9-1. Then on Saturday, two games are happening as the Hamilton Ticats visit the Calgary Stampeders at McMahon Stadium at 12 o'clock. That will be followed by the Saskatchewan Roughriders hosting the Toronto Argonauts at 4. As for the BC Lions, they are hunting for their fifth win in a row, taking on a team that has yet to win this season. Ottawa Redblacks are 0-10. Lions can't get complacent, though, with sports. Anything can happen. Kickoff for that one coming up at 4 o'clock on Sunday. You can catch all of that Week 13 CFL action on TSN. As we continue to work our way towards 12 o'clock, news and weather info coming up at the top of the hour. I've got 5440 on the way, but first, it's the Bare Naked Ladies doing their version of Bruce Coburn's Lovers in a Dangerous Time. It's on Summit.

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1: Good afternoon, I'm Ada McCloskey. The Prince Rupert Airport is receiving nearly $3.8 million in federal funding for infrastructure improvements. The money will go toward rehabilitating the airport's airfield lighting. The funding is part of more than $23.5 million announced for six airports across BC. Prince Rupert Airport Authority President Antonio Vera says the investment is critical to the airport's continued operation and future growth. Terrace RCMP are asking for the public's help in locating 33-year-old George Lincoln. Lincoln is wanted on an unendorsed warrant for failure to appear in court. He's described as an Indigenous man, 6 feet tall, weighing about 172 pounds, with black hair and brown eyes. Anyone with information on Lincoln's whereabouts is asked to call Terrace RCMP or contact Northern BC Crime Stoppers if you wish to remain anonymous. Five MLAs have now left the BC Conservatives over frustrations with Carolyn Findlay's leadership. Vista Radio's Emily Joveski has more.
2: Courtney Comox's MLA Brennan Day is the latest to quit the Conservative caucus, citing concerns Wednesday about Findlay's judgment and ethical standards. Teresa Watt announced her departure earlier in the day. Rosalind Bird, Ian Payton, and Peter Milibar have also left in recent days. All are currently sitting as independents, but Milibar and Payton have said they intend to start a new center-right political party. So far, none of their fellow independents have publicly committed to joining them. Emily Joveski, Vista News, Victoria.
1: The Northern BC Tourism Association is receiving nearly $238,000 to help attract more visitors and strengthen the economy along the Highway 16 corridor. The provincial dollars are through the Rural Economic Diversification and Infrastructure Program to help grow and create new jobs for people in their communities. The funds will support tourism operators, Indigenous communities, and local organizations through training, mentorship, and cross-community collaborations to create experiences that showcase the culture, landscapes, and communities of the region. The initiative is expected to create approximately 16 full-time and part-time jobs. Officials in Nepal report two dozen Canadians are among the hundreds of people missing after massive flash floods and mudslides in a border area of Nepal in China. Upwards of 160 people have reportedly been killed. Foreign Affairs Minister Anita Anand says Global Affairs Canada consular officials are in contact with local authorities and ready to assist Canadians in the region. On social media, Prime Minister Mark Carney says the flash floods are absolutely devastating and says the government is closely following the situation. Both Carney and Anand ask all Canadians in the region to register with the Registration of Canadians Abroad system as soon as possible. The PM adds as rescue efforts continue, Canada stands ready to provide support.
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1: In Terrace and Kitimat, expect cloudy skies today with a 30% chance of showers and a high of 20. Tonight, expect showers with a risk of thunderstorms with a low of 12. Over in Prince Rupert, showers are expected with a high of 16. Tonight, showers will continue with fog patches developing overnight and a low of 12. For Vista News, I'm Ada McCloskey.
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Summit, Terrace, and Kitimat soundtrack, Alanis Morissette, You Learn. We also heard from Journey, Don't Stop Believin'. I'm Colin. Good afternoon. Happy to have you along on your Thursday. Music coming up from The Counting Crows, Wang Chung to throw in the mix this hour as well. Remind you about Northern Savings Credit Union's WOW Kid and how you can help a youngster win a $250 savings account. 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Encourage you to hop on there and check it out or download the app. Today we'll highlight a band from Kelowna called The Sexy Ponies. And of course, we'll continue to monitor the wildfire situation across the province. All that coming up right now. This is The Stones, Honky Tonk Women. It's on Summit.

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Summit, Terrace, and Kitimat Soundtrack, Stray Cats, Rock This Town. We also heard from the Counting Crows, Accidentally in Love. Calling, hanging out on your Thursday afternoon. Hey, don't forget, kids in the community have a chance to win a $250 Northern Savings Credit Union savings account each month and become the next WOW Kid, but they need your help to do it. 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That's coming up in September on the very last day, the 30th. 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And good luck to all the youngsters on the way next month. More to come. Harvey Danger right around the corner. But first, this is the Matthew Good Band. Everything is Automatic. It's on Summit.

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Summit, Terrace, and Kitimat Soundtrack. There is Harvey Danger, Flagpole Sitta. I'm Colin. Good afternoon. Hope you're enjoying your day. Have you checked out madeandplayedincanada.ca or downloaded the app yet? Encourage you to hop on there and have a listen. Terrific artists from all over the country are waiting to be discovered. Sort by genre, sort by province. Guarantee you're going to find some cool stuff that you enjoy. Continuing to highlight artists from right here in BC, today we've got a band from Kelowna called the Sexy Ponies. This song is called Chasing the Sun.

If you want to hear more from Kelowna BC's The Sexy Ponies, you can do that over at madeandplayedincanada.ca. Speaking of Made and Played in Canada, here's a band that formed in Waverly, Nova Scotia back in 1969. It's April Wines. Say hello on

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Summit, Terrace, and Kitimat Soundtrack. There is Wang Chung. Everybody have fun tonight. Colin hanging out on your Thursday. Hope you're doing well. Continuing to monitor the wildfire situation across the province, there are currently 209 active wildfires, 66 of which started in the last 24 hours. In that same time period, 27 others were declared out. Of the ones that are burning, 95 are out of control, 62 being held, 52 others considered under control, and still those same three fires of note. Largest fire in the province is the Pear Lake Fire, the one burning north of Cache Creek, up to 164,000 hectares now. Down south along Highway 1 on the eastern side of the Fraser River is the Ainslie Creek Fire, which is currently sitting around 67,000 hectares, while the Bald Range Fire, the one affecting Summerland, is now up to over 25,000. Here in the Northwest Fire Center, there are four new problem spots to report, but it's more like two, with three concentrated in the same area and then another one much further south. And lightning is likely culprit. So three fires ignited all in the same area and were discovered yesterday. They're all near the Babine River Corridor Park. Then much further to the south, also discovered yesterday, an out-of-control fire on the northern side of Whitesail Lake. All three are less than a hectare in size, so hopefully fire crews can get a handle on those today before they become a much bigger problem. Despite the weather starting to turn, we are not out of fire season, so let's all remain vigilant. Remember, if you see something, say something. The faster we can report a wildfire, the quicker crews can get out there and start getting it back under control. You can report a wildfire a few different ways. Dial *5555 on your phone, download the BC Wildfire Service app, or get onto the BC Wildfire Service website. All right, more to come as we continue to work our way towards 1 o'clock. Montreal, Quebec's Gino Vanilli on the way shortly, but first, the Jeff Healey Band doing their version of Steeler's Wheels Stuck in the Middle with You. It's on Summit.

Summit, Terrace, and Kitimat soundtrack, Michael Jackson, Billie Jean. We also heard from Bill Withers, Lean on Me. I'm Colin. Good afternoon. Nice to have you along on your Thursday. Music coming up from the hip, Rush to throw in the mix this hour as well. We'll look forward to the 107th annual Buckley Valley Exhibition, which is starting today in Smithers. We'll look forward to the fun happening over the next 4 days, rocking straight through till Sunday. Gonna be a blast. And today's Interestingly Useless Fact coming up in just a bit has to do with a weird new menu item at KFC in China. I doubt you'd want to try it, but I'll tell you about it in a bit. Right now, this is the Fabulous Thunderbirds, Tough Enough. It's on Summit.

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0: Summit, Terrace, and Kitimat Soundtrack. There is Whole Malibu. Colin hanging out on your Thursday afternoon. I've got The Hip to get to shortly, and Aerosmith next.
1: And now for the highlight of our show.
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4: Useless.
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4: Completely useless.
0: Here's today's interestingly useless fact. Has to do with a weird new menu item at KFC in China. The limited time offering has gone viral for combining fried chicken with something nobody was expecting. Oreos. The unusual burger reportedly features dark cookie style buns, a piece of crispy fried chicken, and mashed potatoes mixed with crushed Oreo cookies. Yeah, the pictures of that creation quickly spread online with people trying to decide whether the combination was either genius or completely horrifying. Unfortunately, or I guess lucky enough, depending on which side of the fence you're on, it's only available in China, which means we're not going to see it anytime soon. And that, to me, is kind of reassuring because I don't trust myself enough not to try it. Yeah, so it's probably for the best. Today's interestingly useless fact.
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Summit, Terrace, and Kitimat soundtrack. John Mayer waiting on the world to change. I'm Colin. Good afternoon. 107th Annual Buckley Valley Exhibition is underway in Smithers. It rocks straight through until Sunday the 30th. Lots to get out to see and do for the whole family. Can enjoy the rodeo and the 4-H Achievement Show. Logger sports are happening, horse shows, lots of vendors are hanging out. For the kids, they've got a kid zone set up, petting zoo, the Shooting Star Amusements Carnival is there, and live entertainment happening all weekend long. If you want to find out more about it, you can do that online over at bvfair.ca. If you have a chance this weekend looking for something to do, head on out to Smithers and enjoy. More to come. I've got Tracy Chapman right around the corner. But first, this is Gowan, Moonlight Desires on Summit.

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There is Tracy Chapman, Fast Car. I'm Colin. Once again, it's been great hanging out as we approach the 2 o'clock hour. Time for me to step aside, and I'm not going to be back until the kids are back in school. 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We'd love to hear from you. Mike Nagel is next. He'll take you through the afternoon. This will do it for me right here. Enjoy the rest of your day. Enjoy the rest of your week. Enjoy the rest of your month. We'll chat again on Tuesday the 8th. I'll catch you on the flip side.

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Summit, Terrace, and Kitimat soundtrack. There's Amanda Marshall and Fall from Grace and the Pretenders. Don't get me wrong. Starting off your 2 o'clock hour. Good afternoon. I'm Mike Nagel on your Thursday, August the 27th. And sad news yesterday out of Nashville, Tennessee. Dolly Parton passed away at the age of 80. And the Grand Ole Opry is going to dedicate the Saturday night, this August 29th, show to Dolly Parton. Opry member Carly Pierce is going to be headliner. And she was invited by Dolly to become an Opry member back in 2021. Carly got her musical start at the Dollywood theme park. Dolly Parton, entrepreneur, musician, singer-songwriter, like just amazing, did all kinds of things. Dollywood, that is her theme park. And yeah, especially her literacy program, which she was very proud of. And her father was very proud of her for doing that as well. Dolly Parton passing away at the age of 80 yesterday. Here's Fleetwood Mac and Everywhere on Sunday.

0: 1985. 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
1: In 1955, Kitimat's railway station was built to serve Alcan's aluminum smelter and was a part of a bold vision for Kitimat as the town of the future. 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Though trains stopped decades ago, the building remains a vital link to our past. 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

Summit with Garbage and Stupid Girl. Here are a few things going on around the region. The Prince Rupert Mental Health and Addictions Advisory Committee will be holding its monthly meeting at the Prince Rupert Public Library on Wednesday, September 16th from 2 to 3 p.m. in the multipurpose room. In Terrace, the 8th annual Crashin' for Sebastian Demo Derby will be happening at the Terrace Speedway, which is located on Munson Road just off Queensway Drive. Just follow the checkered flag signs. The Derby happens over 2 days, Saturday, September 5th and Sunday, September 6th, starting both days at 1 p.m. Prices for the races, adults 19 plus, $15 per day, kids 8 to 18, $10 per day, family of 4, $40 per day, family of 5 plus, $50 per day. 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And in Topley, the 2026 Topley Show and Shine is August 30th from 10 a.m. to 2 p.m. at the Topley Fire Hall, 21628 Topley Post Office Road. They are asking you to please bring a new unopened toy for the Houston Toy Drive to show what Neighbors Helping Neighbors truly looks like. Some shockin' good food truck will also be on hand to satisfy those tummy grumblings. And that's some stuff that's happening around the region. Here's Hall & Oates and Private Eyes on Summit.

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Summit, Terrace, and Kitimat soundtrack. There's ELO, Don't Bring Me Down. Happy birthday going out today to Smithers resident and former co-worker Joelle Battelle. Happy birthday, Joelle, from your friends and family. Celebrities celebrating today. We have Aaron Paul, who was in Mission Impossible 3, The Last House on the Left, Exodus, Gods and Kings, Central Intelligence, Breaking Bad, El Camino, a Breaking Bad movie, Big Love, The Path, Truth Be Told, Westworld, Aaron Paul turning 47 today. Chandra Wilson, Philadelphia, Grey's Anatomy, Private Practice, Station 19. Chandra Wilson turning 57 today. And Tuesday Weld, I Walk the Line, Looking for Mr. Goodbar, author, Once Upon a Time in America, Falling Down, The Many Loves of Dobie Gillis, The Winter of Our Discontent. Tuesday Weld turning 83 today. So if you're celebrating a birthday today, those are some celebrities and Joelle you share it with. Here are the Watchmen in stereo on Summit.

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1: 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Your daily ponderance. That thing that gives you something to focus and concentrate on all day long.
0: Why do airlines call flights nonstop? Won't they all stop eventually? We're almost at 3 o'clock on your Thursday afternoon. Foo Fighters is going to start off your 3 o'clock hour. We're also going to hear from The Cars and Billy Joel and Steve Winwood. And also after 3 o'clock, Nearly News and more. To help you get there, here's Default, Count On Me, on Summit, Terrace, and Kitimat's soundtrack.

Summit, Terrace and Kitimat soundtrack with Colin James, Why July, Foo Fighters before that, Learn to Fly. It is just after 3 o'clock now. Good afternoon. I'm Mike Nagel, and this hour, C-Spot Run, Mark Ronson. We're going to hear from the Red Hot Chili Peppers shortly. Also, I'll have nearly news for you and this day in music history. Here is Supertramp and Give a Little Bit on Summit, Terrace and Kitimat soundtrack.

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2: 1966.
1: The Beach Boys' God Only Knows have peaked at number 2 on the UK singles chart. The song broke new ground in a couple of different ways. It was one of the first commercial songs to use the word God in the title. And as producer, Brian Wilson used many unorthodox instruments, including French horns that you can hear in the song's introduction.
2: God only knows what I'd be without you. 1988.
1: Monkey gave George Michael his 8th U.S. number one single of the 80s, a record that was only beaten by Michael Jackson.
3: Why can't you do it? Why can't you set your monkey free? Always give a little to it. Do you love the monkey? Do you love me?
2: 1990.
1: It was a sad day for fans of Stevie Ray Vaughan, who was killed when the helicopter he was flying in hit a man-made ski slope. That was while it was trying to navigate through dense fog. And Stevie had been playing a show at the Alpine Valley Music Theater in East Troy, Wisconsin, with Robert Cray and his Memphis Horns and Eric Clapton. And Stevie Ray Vaughan was informed by a member of Clapton's crew that 3 seats were open on a helicopter returning to Chicago. Turns out there was only 1 seat left, and Stevie requested it from his brother, who obliged. 2003, Rolling Stone magazine ranked Stevie Ray Vaughan at number 7 on its list of 100 greatest guitarists of all time.
2: 1991.
1: Pearl Jam, they released their debut album, 10, and to date, it's still the group's most commercially successful album, which has sold over 13 million copies around the world. It's also produced 3 hit singles, Even Flow, Jeremy, and Alive.

0: 1994.
1: Boys to Men, they started a 14-week run at number one on the U.S. singles chart with I'll Make Love to You. Their record-breaking 14-week stay at the top came to an end when they actually knocked themselves off the top spot with On Bended Knee. I'll make love to you like you want. That is This Day in Music History.
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1: These are the stories ripped from the headlines. 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
0: The Emmy Award nominations were announced recently. That's the awards show where they honor programs that have been on the air for 5 years that you've never heard of. Well, when I started on social media, I wanted to get clicks. Now that happens with my knees every time I stand up. And finally, it still saddens me that Captain Kangaroo never reached a higher rank. Here's Corey Hart, Boy in the Box, on Summit, Terrace and Kitimat soundtrack.

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0: Today's post comes from Carla. Carla says, some days are filled with joy. Oh, did I say joy? I meant vodka. We're almost at 4 o'clock, and starting off your 4 o'clock hour is going to be Elton John. We're also going to hear from Matchbox 20 and Temple of the Dog next hour. Birthdays are on the way for you as well, and a lot more. To help you get there, here's Our Lady Peace. Is anybody home? On Summit.

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1: Good afternoon, I'm Ada McCloskey. The Prince Rupert Airport is receiving nearly $3.8 million in federal funding for infrastructure improvements. The money will go towards rehabilitating the airport's airfield lighting. The funding is part of more than $23.5 million announced for six airports across BC. Prince Rupert Airport Authority President Antonio Vera says the investment is critical to the airport's continued operation and future growth. The BC government and Tahltan Central government are moving forward with discussions on a potential foundation agreement focused on reconciliation and economic development in northwestern BC. The talks build on a shared prosperity agreement signed in 2020, which set out plans for land use planning, economic opportunities, and long-term reconciliation in Tahltan territory. Since then, the two governments have worked together on projects including the Eskay Creek Mine Revitalization and the Red Chris Mine Expansion. The province is now beginning engagement with local governments, industry, neighboring First Nations, tenure holders, and the public. That engagement will continue through the fall with land use planning recommendations expected by December 2026. BC's privacy watchdog says he's investigating BC's decision to abruptly block public access to the online BC government directory earlier this month. The directory allowed anyone to look up the name, title, and contact information of public employees. The province cited cybersecurity concerns and said it made the decision on the advice of law enforcement. BC Green MLA Rob Botterill, who helped craft BC's freedom of information laws in the early 90s, says the government has become less transparent in recent years.
2: So there's a clear trend away from open, accountable, transparent government here that's emerging.
1: Botterill also points to legislation passed earlier this year known as Bill 9, which the Greens and BC Conservatives say weaken the province's freedom of information and privacy laws. The Northern BC Tourism Association is receiving nearly $238,000 to help attract more visitors and strengthen the economy along the Highway 16 corridor. The provincial dollars are through the Rural Economic Diversification and Infrastructure Program to help grow and create new jobs for people in their communities. The funds will support tourism operators, indigenous communities, and local organizations through training, mentorship, and cross-community collaborations to create experiences that showcase the culture, landscapes, and communities of the region. The initiative is expected to create approximately 16 full-time and part-time jobs.
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1: In Terrace and Kitimat, expect cloudy skies through the rest of the afternoon with a 30% chance of showers and a high of 20. Tonight, showers are expected with a risk of thunderstorms and a low of 12. Looking ahead to tomorrow, it'll be cloudy with a 60% chance of showers in the morning, then a mix of sun and cloud with a high of 19. Tomorrow night will bring cloudy periods with a 60% chance of rain and a low of 11. Looking over in Prince Rupert today, showers will continue through the rest of the afternoon with a high of 16. Tonight, showers will continue with fog patches developing overnight and a low of 12. Tomorrow brings showers ending in the afternoon, followed by a mix of sun and cloud. Fog patches will dissipate in the morning with a high of 16. Tomorrow night will be cloudy with a low of 11. For Vista News, I'm Ada McCloskey.
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Summit, Terrace and Kitimat soundtrack, Paul McCartney and Wings and Live and Let Die. I guess that's why they call it the blues from Elton John. Before that, starting off your 4 o'clock hour. Good afternoon. I'm Mike Nagel. Awesome to be hanging with you. And Tears for Fears is coming up. Temple of the Dog, Tonic, they're all going to be here this hour as well. Some birthdays to tell you about in just a little bit and more. Here is Push from Moist on Summit, Terrace and Kitimat soundtrack.

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Tears for Fears, everybody wants to rule the world on Summit. Happy birthday going out today to Smithers resident and former co-worker Joelle Battelle. Happy birthday, Joelle, from your friends and family. Celebrities celebrating today. We have Aaron Paul, who was in Mission Impossible 3, The Last House on the Left, Exodus, Gods and Kings, Central Intelligence, Breaking Bad, El Camino, a Breaking Bad movie, Big Love, The Path, Truth Be Told, Westworld, Aaron Paul turning 47 today. Chandra Wilson, Philadelphia, Grey's Anatomy, Private Practice, Station 19. Chandra Wilson turning 57 today. And Tuesday Weld, I Walk the Line, Looking for Mr. Goodbar, author, Once Upon a Time in America, Falling Down, The Many Loves of Dobie Gillis, The Winter of Our Discontent. Tuesday Weld turning 83 today. So if you're celebrating a birthday today, those are some celebrities and Joelle you share it with. Here's Matchbox 20, Unwell, on Summit, Terrace and Kitimat soundtrack.

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Summit, Terrace, and Kitimat Soundtrack Tonic. If you could only see. Here are a few things going on around the region. The Prince Rupert Mental Health and Addictions Advisory Committee will be holding its monthly meeting at the Prince Rupert Public Library on Wednesday, September 16th from 2 to 3 p.m. in the multipurpose room. In Terrace, the 8th annual Crashin' for Sebastian Demo Derby will be happening at the Terrace Speedway, which is located on Munson Road just off Queensway Drive. Just follow the checkered flag signs. The derby happens over 2 days, Saturday, September 5th and Sunday, September 6th, starting both days at 1 p.m. Prices for the races, adults 19 plus, $15 per day, kids 8 to 18, $10 per day, family of 4, $40 per day, family of 5 plus, $50 per day. In Kitimat, musically talented volunteers are needed to share their music with residents of Mountain View Lodge. 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And in Topley, the 2026 Topley Show and Shine is August 30th from 10 a.m. to 2 p.m. at the Topley Fire Hall, 21628 Topley Post Office Road. They are asking you to please bring a new unopened toy for the Houston Toy Drive to show what Neighbors Helping Neighbors truly looks like. Some shockin' good food truck will also be on hand to satisfy those tummy grumblings. And that's some stuff that's happening around the region. We're here for a good time, not a long time. Here's Trooper on Summit, Terrace and Kitimat Soundtrack.

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0: Summit, Terrace, and Kitimat Soundtrack, Temple of the Dog, and Hunger Strike. I'm Mike Nagel.
1: Here's your thought for the day. Your daily ponderance. That thing that gives you something to focus and concentrate on all day long.
0: Why do airlines call flights nonstop? Won't they all stop eventually? We're almost at 5 o'clock, which means it is almost quitting time. And that means Thursday's almost done, then one more day to go, and we're into the weekend, right? And it looks like it's going to be a great weekend. Got to remind you, BVX coming up this weekend in Smithers. You don't want to miss that. It's always a heck of a lot of fun. Starting off your 5 o'clock hour is going to be Tina Turner. And also we'll hear from Steely Dan, U2, Nickelback, and more, including Nearly News. Here's Loverboy, Turn Me Loose, to get you closer on Summit, Terrace, and Kitimat Soundtrack.